Luke Bryan, 97.7 WCTY. Who's an artist you haven't seen in a while that you want to catch up with? We have a big concert announcement coming up tomorrow morning at 10 a.m. Oh, you're going to like this one. Fun concert coming up. Thomas Rhett, Die Happy Man, WCTY. Baby, last night.

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0: That is a song of summer, right? Rascal Flatts, Life is a Highway, 97.7 WCTY. Mentioned it's National Lazy Day. It's also National S'mores Day. Who makes up this stuff, right? Nothing like some graham crackers and chocolate and marshmallow. Now, my wife, she likes to put the Reese's Peanut Butter Cups on, though. Oh, man, that is a game changer. Check that out next time you do s'mores. On the way, we got music Justin Moore, who's going to be on tour with Riley Green at the Meadows Music Theater this Friday night. That's all coming up, WCTY.
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Here's Jordan Davis.

0: Zach John King. 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A throwback from Shania Twain. Oh, here's one you haven't heard in a while coming up. Dylan Scott, Luke Bryan with some margaritas. Just on the way next, WCTY.
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Kane Brown, by the way, has a new collab coming out with his longtime friend Lauren Elena called Never Been in Love. So be on the lookout for that soon. Thomas Rhett, country again. Dave Elder with you just after 9 o'clock, 97.7 WCTY.

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0: 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Pepsi is stepping out of the soda aisle and directly into your shower. Oh, a little intrusive, huh? The company teamed up with the beauty brand Glamlight to create its first ever body care collection, turning two of their soda flavors into skin products. So if you ever want to smell like soda, right? Vanilla Slushy Body Scrub and the Wild Cherry Body Wash. It seems like this is a real deal, and they're supposedly spent 5 years tweaking over 3,000 fragrances. And if it's a success, well, they'll roll it out to maybe some Mountain Dew or I don't know. What do they think of next, right?
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0: 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What country am I in?
1: It doesn't matter. It's 5 o'clock somewhere.
0: It's always on 5 in Margaritaville, come to think of it.
1: I heard that.
0: You've been there, haven't you?
1: Yes, sir.
0: I've seen your boat there.

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1: 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Crank it up.
0: Let's get out of here.
1: I'm gone.
0: Alan Jackson, Jimmy Buffett, it's 5 o'clock somewhere. Now we begin the drinking portion of the evening with Chris Jansen, who's coming to the Indian Ranch at the end of the month. 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

0: 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I'm Dave Elder out of here. Another hot, humid day for tomorrow. Jimmy and Shelley wake you up and try to keep you cool first thing in the morning at WCTY with Beach Passes. A big concert announcement coming your way at 10 a.m. tomorrow. And more Brad Paisley tickets tomorrow with Jimmy and Shelley on WCTY.
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We're human. You know, I'm sure robots don't cry during a good breakup song. 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

0: storm and I was falling fast through the Nurnhart. 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
3: 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We'll be right back.

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1: This joke happened back in 1734.
2: 1734?
1: Blackbeard, the pirate.
2: Blackbeard.
1: Landed his ship on Nantucket Island, and he needed himself. He had three items he needed. He needed a patch.
2: A patch. A
1: new patch. He needed brown pants, of course.
2: Brown pants.
1: He needed a hook.
2: And a hook, brown pants, eye patch, and a...
1: So he landed his ship on Nantucket Island, and he went looking around. First, the patch and the brown pants were easy. Found them at the general store. And he bought them, but the hook, they had no hook there.
2: No hook?
1: No hook there. And
2: custom hooks, RS, wasn't available then?
1: So he started looking around, asking around, and finally he was able to find a hook. Guess where he found the hook?
2: Fishing store?
1: Nope. Secondhand store. Too early for me to start drinking beer, so I...
2: Come on
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97.7 WCTY, Happy Does from Kenny Chesney. Well, tonight is the night that we're having our big information meeting, and that is going to be at Beth Jacob Synagogue, and that is for Rock the Boat 8, our eighth cruise that we're taking. Norwegian Cruise Lines will be on the Norwegian Aqua, and we'll be flying down to Miami Beach on February 27th. And if you want to be on board that plane going to Miami and then getting on board the cruise ship Aqua with us, then go to that information meeting tonight and get all the details from Mark Bokoff.

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chalk. 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And he said, boys, whatever you're offering,

0: as a box of hair.
1: With the world's dumbest criminals.
2: Adorable.
3: Isn't he cute?
2: Stupid, adorable criminals.
4: Florida woman sneaked into a custom pools by Precision after closing time and then got comfortable grabbing a drink out of the refrigerator, parked herself behind a computer, surfed the web for over an hour there. All this caught on camera, by the way, there. And before she left, she decided to pitch in and help out the company by putting a homemade sign in the front window saying, "Help wanted, we need a secretary, we will pay $17 an hour." And she came in later that day and applied for the job.
5: I saw your notice there.
3: You know, this is a whole batch of stupid criminals. They're a little, they have a little bit of innovation, you know
5: exactly.
3: What I mean?
5: Exactly. A little creativity.
4: Yeah. Some creativity going
3: exactly.
4: on.
3: You're always thinking ahead.
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Today, Tuesday, August 11th, celebrities that are celebrating their birthdays. Thor, Chris Hemsworth today. Viola Davis, the award-winning actress known for The Help and Fences. And Hulk Hogan, it was his birthday today. Unfortunately, he passed away recently. Steve Wozniak from Apple and Joe Rogan. Also, actress Anna Gunn are all having birthdays today.

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1: Well, you know, my wife just called me.
2: She sure did.
1: Yeah, she called me. 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
2: I'm sorry, what?
1: She said I was pretentious.
2: You're pretentious?
1: Yeah. I was so surprised my monocle fell off. My monocle.
2: Your monocle.
1: My monocle fell off.
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0: 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Today is August the 11th, and we're celebrating National Cat Day. It's International Hangover Day. I know it's Zucchini Day, National Dollar Day. It's Odie Day. We celebrate that because of Garfield the Cat. And Wear Your Mother's Jewelry Day. And it was on this date in history. In 1885, the funeral of Ulysses Grant was held in New York City, and 1.5 million people attended that. On this date in 1963, the great train robbery in England took place. 15 train robbers stole $7.3 million in banknotes.
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5: 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Not the position they go to bed in, but the position they wake up in for a good 7 to 10 minutes.
6: Come in here, let the sleep professionals take you through the gambit of the bed. 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

0: 97.7 WCTY, Taylor Swift with I Knew It, I Knew You. Tomorrow's going to be the, tomorrow in downtown Norwich, we're going to have the farmer's market starting at 9 o'clock. And Vinny Cofon is going to be there with his salads, of course, from Lakeview Farms. And a lot of other vendors are going to be in hand for that. And then later on tomorrow night, we'll be rocking the docks. And bring a chair out there and enjoy some live music. Our broadcast is always brought to you by the Nickerson Agency, your exclusive GEICO representative in Eastern Connecticut.
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1: 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We are booking cabins for that right now, and you can make a small deposit on that and save your cabin for it. I'm looking forward to having a balcony on Rock the Boat 8. Tonight is the information meeting, and that's going to be at Beth Jacob Synagogue in Norwich at 7 o'clock. Mark Bokoff will be on hand for that. All you have to do is show up for that and get questions answered, any questions you have for tonight. Learn everything. You can see some slides. You can see the ship that we're on, the Norwegian Aqua. You can learn all about that ship and all about the itinerary and everything. It's free to attend tonight's information meeting, so come out and see what it's all about. 7 o'clock tonight, Rock the Boat 8. The band Branded is going to be joining us this year when we rock the boat in February of 2027.
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97.7 WCTY, Ella Langley and Morgan Wallen. 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
2: Good morning, everyone. It's going to be mostly sunny but hazy, and temperatures will be on the muggy side in the mid-80s. Tonight, an isolated storm is possible early to the southwest. Otherwise, it'll be mainly dry and mostly cloudy, lows in the low to mid-60s. Tomorrow morning, a brief thunderstorm can't be ruled out, especially south. Otherwise, partly to mostly sunny, a little light haze as well, with highs in the mid-80s. For Thursday, partly to mostly cloudy, isolated storms are possible. Lows in the low 60s, highs in the low 80s. And if you like comfortable air, well, it is taking over Friday and staying with us at least through Saturday. Mostly sunny, refreshing starts, and highs below average in the lower 80s. That's your latest First Alert forecast. I'm First Alert meteorologist Jill Gilardi from Channel 3 Eyewitness News.

0: 97.7 WCTY, Jason Aldean. When she says baby, what is the most dangerous animal in the state of Connecticut? A list has come out of the most dangerous animals in each state. And this should be a good trivia question here. See, in Maine and New Hampshire and Vermont, it's the moose. That makes sense. In Pennsylvania, it's a white-tailed deer. You would think white-tailed deer might be dangerous here in Connecticut.
1: People dangerous like in tick-wise or dangerous like they'll gore you with their horns?
0: Kill and injure the most people, probably. Let's see.
1: A deer.
0: Yeah, deer. Injure.
1: Okay, you know, then you I guess they can eat my bushes. It's all right. Go ahead.
0: We'll have the answer coming up later on this morning, but I'm looking at different states around here and what they...
1: Oh, this is a teaser.
0: It is a teaser. Yes, yes. I think mosquito is the dangerous one in some states around here. I think I saw that somewhere. But I start thinking about what Connecticut's most... You'll be surprised, I think. Nobody's going to guess this one here. The most dangerous animal in Connecticut. We'll have that coming up.
1: Now you've challenged me.
0: Yeah. It's going to be a trivia question.
1: What, for tonight at the Holiday Inn?
0: Yeah, maybe tonight at the Holiday Inn, maybe. Or tomorrow at Woodfellow. Blake Shelton, Stay Country or Die.

0: 97.7 WCTY, Blake Shelton, Stay Country or Die Trying. Yesterday I was looking at what people were posting as what they were doing over the weekend, having fun, and a lot of folks went to see Cole Swindell out of Foxwoods.
1: Yeah,
0: what a show, huh? Just imagine Cole Swindell headlining at Foxwoods.
1: Singing to you in the front row.
0: Here is Forever to Me.

0: 97.7 WCTY, Cole Swindell, Forever to Me. Today in Jimmy and Shelley history, we were looking through the newspaper several years ago, and Alfred Mayo was just named lieutenant over at the fire department, and it just got us reminiscing. I mean, he keeps reinventing himself. But when I was hanging out with him at the Polish Club,
1: really?
0: Yeah, back in the day when we were playing cards together.
2: No, we were talking about my friend Alfred Mayo, and David Collins wrote a column about him, and I used to play poker with him all the time back in the day at the Montville Polish Club.
3: Did you beat him, or did he beat you?
2: It was 50-50. He always got lucky, though, but that was back
3: in
2: the
3: skill?
2: Day. You know, Jack Cochran would play out there.
3: Oh, my gosh.
2: Dino who owns Montville Hardware was playing out there. Boy, those
3: guys
2: back in the days.
3: Those are some heavy hitters.
2: Oh, my gosh. The Montville Polish Club.
3: Mm. Let's bring those days back.
2: Anyway, congratulations, Alfred Mayo. He's promoted.
3: What did he get?
2: Promoted to lieutenant over there.
3: Wow.
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0: 77.7 WCTY, Thomas Rhett and John Party. Nothing a beer can't fix. Okay, happy news today. We've got a grandmother that adopts Michael B. Jordan in a viral video. Man hands out 200 pizzas after a tornado, or a teen's lasso skills turns a family campground into a real-life river rescue for our options.
1: Ooh, gosh. I'll do the Michael Jordan.
0: Okay, I saw this video yesterday. So
1: you saw a video?
0: Yeah.
1: That's viral?
0: It was on the news.
1: Oh, darn
0: TV,
1: it.
0: TV news. Tulsa, Oklahoma grandmother recently adopted Hollywood actor Michael B. Jordan. Mary's story is now known around the world because she calls him one of her grandkids. Her granddaughter, Natalie Sims, was at home when she noticed that she had a framed picture of Michael next to her own grandkids. Michael B. Jordan's team saw a viral video and then sent Mary a gift, including jewelry. He then called her on a video call to say hello, and she started calling him her grandchild, and it was a cute
1: That's all she needed to do.
0: She had a picture of him next to the grandkids, and there was
1: the competition is stiff.
0: Yeah.
2: Now, back to Jimmy and Shelley in the morning.
0: My job's so annoying.
1: So annoying. It's like that. It's so annoying.
2: 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Dum da da dum da da dum da da dum da da da da da da da da da da da da da da da da da da da da da da da da da da da da da da da da da da da da da da da da da da da da da da da da da da da da da da da da da da da da da da da da da da da da da da da da da da da da da da da da da da da da da da da da da da da da da da da da da da da da da da da da da da da da da da da da da da da da da da da da da da da da da da da da da da da da da da da da da da da da da da da da da da da da da da da da da da da da da da da da da da da da da da da da da da da da da da da da da da da da da da da da da da da da da 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da da da da da da da da da da da da da da da da da da da da da da da da da da da da da da da da da da da da da da da da da da da da da da da da da da da da da da da da da da da da da da da da da da da da da da da da da da da da da da da da da da da da da da da da da da da da da da da da da da da da da da da da da da

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1: Match game is up there this morning. Today it's going to be Dirty Blank. So,
2: I saw that.
1: Yep. Should have some fun with that today. So we'll do that at 8:15 this morning. And you got Marshall Tucker is coming to Indian Ranch. And you can go to WCTY.com. Sign up to win some free tickets for Marshall Tucker at Indian Ranch.
2: Look at that. Got a full plate. And we have a concert announcement at 10.
1: Big concert announcement to announce at 10 o'clock this morning. Luke Bryan, Country and She Knows It.

0: 97.7 WCTY, Luke Bryan, Country, and She Knows It. Powerball drawing was held last night. It was $905 million. Uh-huh. Man, we were close on a couple.
1: How close were we?
0: One or two of the numbers we were close. So, yeah, we were within one or two
1: numbers. So we had split $2 with all those people?
0: Yeah.
1: We're good for it, I think.
0: We got to split those $2 with all those people. So.
1: Yeah.
0: Nobody ended up winning last night, so it's
1: what'd you say?
0: Yeah, it's going to be close to a billion.
1: I don't know if it's. I want to win, but I love when it rolls over, man.
0: I want it to be $1 billion when we win. So we can be billionaires for at least a minute until we share the money, and then we're not billionaires anymore.
1: What would we do with all that money? Could we spend all that money? I don't think so.
0: No.
1: It's better to spread it around.
0: We want to spread it with our listeners, and especially our subscribers, because thank you, subscribers.
1: Yeah.
0: Thank you for being subscribers.
1: Very generous of you.
0: Yeah. Yeah. 3 cents a day. Yeah. So generous.
1: You know what? 3 cents is a... Well, I guess it's cheap. We are cheap.
0: Yeah, we are cheap. We're the cheapest when it comes to...
1: I think so. Yeah. It's a little embarrassing, but what are you going to do? You don't get much.
0: Sign up today, be a subscriber, and we'll share our big winnings tomorrow night when we win the $1 billion.
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0: 97 points of WCTY back then, right now. Tyler Hubbard. Information meeting is tonight.
1: Oh, is that tonight?
0: Yep, tonight out at Beth Jacob Synagogue with Mark Bokoff. And he'll be there starting at 7 o'clock tonight and give you all the information on Rock the Boat 8, where we'll be flying out to Miami and spending a night in Miami. And we'll probably party at the hotel, you know, how we are sometimes, you know, at the... get things
1: or
0: started.
1: Or you try to take a nap.
0: Especially if, you know, Beth Ann and Steve are going to be there. And,
1: never mind. Love that nap.
0: Peggy Sue and Dave are going to be there. And, you know.
1: That's a lot.
0: Yeah, we got some fun people that are going to be going on this cruise with us this year. And
1: you're a lucky duck.
0: And then the Aqua, it's a new ship, brand new ship on the Norwegian line. And it's got a
1: They always go on the new ships, don't we? It's like they need us to break them in.
0: Try them out. It's got a hybrid roller coaster on this ship.
1: A hybrid roller coaster?
0: Yeah. How about that? We'll get to try that out. And we're going to visit all these ports in the Eastern Mediterranean. And once we're on the ship, it's all inclusive. All the drinks and meals are included on it. Taxes and tips are included on it. And some private parties with the band Branded joining us this time.
1: That's
0: around.
1: A little different, isn't it?
0: Yeah, we might even do that murder mystery again this year.
1: It's a lot of work, but you're going to do it.
0: We know we got the poker party, of course, and trivia and karaoke.
1: Stop taking people's money.
0: Come on,
1: it's supposed to be all in fun.
0: February of 2027, you know, while everybody else is going to be freezing in winter Connecticut, we'll be on the beach somewhere.
1: Yeah, I know. Start rubbing it in.
0: Wearing almost nothing.
1: No,
0: we'll be rubbing in.
1: I'll sacrifice that.
0: Suntan lotion is what we'll be rubbing in.

0: 97.7 WCTY, Joe Nichols, and yeah. The website World Population Review put out a list of the most dangerous animals by state. Mm-hmm. By state. And it's interesting to see what different animals are the most dangerous in each state. Moose are the most dangerous in Maine, New Hampshire, and Vermont.
1: They can be rather vicious, I hear.
0: Especially if you treat them wrong.
1: That's with any kind of animal.
0: We see that mosquitoes are the most dangerous in New York State. In Massachusetts, the black bear is the most dangerous. Just go to a little north of here. I couldn't find Rhode Island on the list here. But,
1: it's too small to care.
0: Yeah. And here in Connecticut, the most dangerous animal, stay
1: to
0: away
1: look
0: from it.
1: For. Yes, it's in your backyard. Run away.
0: Mm-hmm. It is. Oh, drum roll.
1: Oh, thanks.
0: Drum roll. It is. Yeah.
1: You know it would be good with a dun-dun-dun, but no.
0: Timber rattlesnake.
1: In Connecticut?
0: That's what it says, according
1: to... What, they slither over here from California?
0: No, I don't know. I know that there's three states in the United States that don't have rattlesnakes. Rhode Island is one of them. Maine is another one. And Hawaii is the... Those are the three states that... Alaska doesn't have them either.
1: We must have good schools something.
0: Four states don't have rattlesnakes. Mm-hmm. But Connecticut does have rattlesnakes. So.
1: Well, I don't care for that.
0: No.
1: Change that.
0: No. So those are the... I always thought it was squirrels. Well, hawks. Actually, hawks are the ones.
1: Yeah, they keep on dropping stuff on your head.
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0: 97.7 WCTY, Forever After All. Stupid, adorable, criminal, down in Boynton Beach, Florida on I-95.
1: I'm sorry, where?
0: Boynton Beach, Florida.
1: Well, that just, the name just screams trouble.
0: I-95, a Florida man started doing donuts on I-95 there. 53-year-old Arnold Diaz.
1: How old?
0: 53-year-old.
1: Just get a little crazy.
0: Yeah, I started doing donuts out there in the northbound lane.
1: Show him how it's done.
0: Almost swiping some cars there before.
1: Uh-oh.
0: He slammed his 2026 Ford Maverick into the center wall.
1: His 2026 Maverick?
0: Mm-hmm, yeah.
1: That's quite the expensive
0: new Maverick. New Maverick. Witnesses watched in shock after he slammed his car into the wall there. He jumped
1: out.
0: Had he
1: been drinking?
0: And then he began hurling items over the median into the other southbound lanes there. Among the debris was his own bumper and then a black bag that had cocaine in it and a .327 revolver.
1: Whoops.
0: Yeah, he shouldn't have been doing donuts in the first place. Getting attention, you know, from the police, and the police showed up.
1: Well, he is the youngest of the Florida residents, being 54.
0: Trooper said he was sweating profusely, slurring his speech, and almost unable
1: to stand. His slurring speech?
0: Oh, yeah.
1: Suffering sick attacks. Hope I don't get arrested.
0: Yeah, a little young to be in Florida, I guess.
1: I think so.
0: George Strait, carrying your love with

0: 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Hey, you know the best thing about summer is going out there and rocking the docks, and we'll be out there again tomorrow night. Who'd you say is going to be out there tomorrow night?
1: Patty Tuitt. Yeah, she's a blues singer.
0: Oh, we love me some blues music.
1: Sing out some
0: there,
1: blues yeah. out.
0: And it's been very popular out there on Wednesday nights, too. And we got Fusion coming up. We got Brandit's going to be back out there again, too.
1: Yeah, reschedule those people. And
0: Every Wednesday night, you want to go out to Howard T. Brown Park. 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
1: 741, it must be time for the joke of the day.
0: 741.
1: We do the joke of the day.
0: Joke
1: of the day.
0: Oh, I got a letter from Grandpa Hanky.
1: Grandpa Hanky sent you
0: a letter.
1: I see you holding it there.
0: I do. I got a letter from him while I was gone.
1: Is that a nickel in there? What is that?
0: It says, "Dear Jimmy, I'm writing you on some really, really cheap paper that your grandma bought at the dollar store. It's terrible." Yeah, it's just terrible.
1: Terrible.
0: Did you hear about the truck carrying Vicks Vapor Rub that crashed on Arthur Road the other day?
1: Well, I didn't hear about that.
0: There was no congestion for 8 hours. Your great-nephew, little Bobby, failed summer school. He said his favorite dinosaur was the Thesaurus. And one similar to it. And your Aunt Nancy thinks that her phone and TV is spying on her, and I told her that her vacuum cleaner has been gathering dust on her, gathering dirt on her for years. That's all that's happening here, Slinger. Love, Grandpa Hanky.
1: Thank you, Grandpa Hanky.
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0: 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Do you know when that show is? It's coming up.
1: I do. I think it's August 27th.
0: 27th of August. And Brad
1: Why
0: Paisley.
1: Why do you ask me the question and answer it anyway?
0: If you can get all of the questions wrong, you get a pair of tickets to see Brad Paisley in concert. Call now at 860.
1: I hope you can get them wrong.
0: 886-1515 if you want to play.
1: Reverse Trivia.

0: 97.7 WCTY, Brad Paisley, Old Alabama. It's reverse trivia, and our contestant is...
1: Kristen!
0: Kristen, you want to get them wrong or right? Which way do you want to go with this?
1: She's sweet.
2: Oh, we're going to go wrong.
0: Wrong. All your answers must be wrong to win Brad Paisley. August 27th, Hartford Healthcare Amphitheater in Bridgeport. Here's the clock. Question number one. What kind, name an animal that has pouches?
2: A cat.
1: Oh, good.
0: All right. Who invented the cotton gin?
2: Abraham Lincoln.
0: In the comic strip Peanuts, who calls Charlie Brown Chuck?
2: Snoopy.
0: Who was Thomas Jefferson married to?
2: Queen Elizabeth.
0: What kind of grain is whiskey made from?
2: Wheat? No.
0: And who wrote the novel Frankenstein? Did she say wheat?
1: No.
2: Emily Dickinson?
0: Emily Dickinson.
1: Emily Dickinson.
0: She didn't say wheat, did she?
1: No, okay. She wouldn't say that. Okay, she shouldn't even said a grain. Did we talk about this, Kristen? On the air, I said, don't even close.
0: Well, corn makes whiskey.
1: I know corn makes whiskey, but it's not even close. Yeah. So close.
0: Anyways, okay.
1: It's okay.
0: Nice job. You got them all wrong. And we are going to give you your Brad Paisley tickets.
1: Because that's what we do.
0: And how do you spell country?
2: WCTY.
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11: Good morning, everyone. It's going to be mostly sunny but hazy, and temperatures will be on the muggy side in the mid-80s. Tonight, an isolated storm is possible early to the southwest. Otherwise, it'll be mainly dry and mostly cloudy, lows in the low to mid-60s. Tomorrow morning, a brief thunderstorm can't be ruled out, especially south. Otherwise, partly to mostly sunny, a little light haze as well, with highs in the mid-80s. For Thursday, partly to mostly cloudy, isolated storms are possible. Lows in the low 60s, highs in the low 80s. And if you lay comfortable air, well, it is taking over Friday and staying with us at least through Saturday. Mostly sunny, refreshing starts, and highs below average in the lower 80s. That's your latest First Alert forecast. I'm First Alert meteorologist Jill Gilardi from Channel 3 Eyewitness News.

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0: Yum, yum.
2: I knew you'd say something. Chris Hemsworth, 43. Oh, yum, yum. And Viola Davis, the talented actress, 61.
0: All right.
2: She deserves a yum, yum, too.
0: Yes. All right. Text us if it's your birthday at 860-886-1515.
2: Yes, text us.
0: We can give you a yum, yum, too. Chances are.
2: All right.
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0: 97.7 WCTY, Florida Georgia Line. That's how we do it around here. All right, we got Tom Kane is 68 in Basra. Don Banker, Shannon Robbins, 52 in Griswold.
1: Ow!
0: Linda Strickland is 61 in Coventry, Connecticut. Michelle Shaw in Lebanon. Michelle Custer in Charleston. Mark Hirschberger, 64.
1: Some really good listeners here.
0: Yeah.
1: Folks we know.
0: Michaela Kinney in Griswold. And Brynny Clemens is 8 years old in Oakdale. There you go.
1: There you go.
0: There you go. There you have it. There you, one and all. All those birthdays that are being celebrated today.
1: Happy birthday to you.
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0: 97.7 WCTY, Garth Brooks, Papa Love Mama. MySpace coming back. Says somebody read, what? You want to be in on this here?
1: Yes, because MySpace, they still have mine, I think.
0: Yeah. All your friends are still there? I don't remember if I had any friends on MySpace or not.
1: I had the guy, was it Mike or whatever that guy's name? Tom.
0: Tom
1: was Tom my number one friend.
0: Mm-hmm. I'm trying to remember what MySpace was all about. Was it like Facebook?
1: It was very similar to Facebook.
0: You had friends, right?
1: You had friends and you went on their time. I don't think they had like a running timeline. I think you had to check their different, I think.
0: Mm. Anyway, it's coming back.
1: But it was mainly for music. You downloaded new music.
0: Just think, go to Jimmy and Shelley's
1: MySpace page.
0: MySpace page, and
1: I'll do that right now.
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0: 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Today we're celebrating National Sons and Daughters Day. How's your son and daughters?
1: They're good, actually.
0: Okay, yeah.
1: When my son comes to visit me, I think he's mad at me.
0: Mm.
1: That's all right.
0: Because you don't have enough food in the house?
1: He does look in my fridge first thing. I do. I always apologize. I didn't go to the store. Mm.
0: On our Facebook page, our listeners, my daughter's doing fine. She's doing okay.
1: Was I supposed to ask? I'm sorry. She's always doing well.
0: Yeah, she's doing well. She's down in Louisiana. Down there. I made plans. I booked an Airbnb for December to go down to New Orleans.
1: Thanks for telling me. Write it down, for heaven's sakes.
0: Our listeners, let's see. We got Cindy. She says, very proud. Cindy Bernier is very proud. Mark Kalinowski, he says, awesome. So proud of them all. Shirley Babbitt says, my son is doing great. Amy May says, mine are wonderful. My middle son and daughter-in-law are having their baby boy soon.
1: That's exciting, Amy May. Mm-hmm. Ooh.
0: Stephanie Heibel, my kids are amazing. Went to the beach for my oldest son's 16th birthday yesterday. Stephen Gardner says she's getting ready to go back to college life.
1: Yeah.
0: We had to send the Sims boy back to college.
1: Love him. You love hanging out. You're both about the same age.
0: Let's see.
1: I remember when he was 15. You do kinds of fun things.
0: I know. We've watched them all grow. All those Sims boys grow up. Since we've been at the campground 14 years.
1: 14 years? Yeah. I remember, Jimmy, when he went camping in sleeping bags on the ground.
0: Yeah.
1: And you got caught the bug, man.
0: Started that way, yeah.
1: Like, where do we sign? We want in.
0: Sons and Daughters Day. Go ahead and brag about your sons and daughters on our Facebook page.
1: They're doing all right.
0: Here's Tim.

0: 97.7 WCTY, National Sons and Daughters Day. I don't know if there's any songs written about sons.
1: Oh, yeah, there's plenty.
0: Oh, yeah, yeah, watching me.
1: Yeah, watching you, my favorite Rodney Atkins.
0: Yeah. Let's play Match Game.
1: Is it now Match Game? All right.
0: Dirty Blank, and we got 4 passes to go to our beach party, August 23rd, Ocean Beach Park. 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

0: 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It's Match Game. Jackie.
1: From Preston.
0: Dirty Blank, just match anybody on our Facebook page and you're in. And then you get four passes to go to our beach party.
1: Even if you don't, just...
2: I'm going to say Dirty Pool.
0: Yeah, nobody said that.
2: Dirty Dog.
0: Somebody should have said Dirty Dog, because that, you know...
1: But they know Jimmy. They said Dirty Martini.
0: Dirty Martini, Dirty Dancing.
1: Don't worry about it.
0: All right, yeah.
1: We're going to let side. We have so much room for you to come over, bring Charlie, bring everybody you want.
2: Thank you.
1: Yeah.
0: You got four passes. Carload, bring out the Ocean Beach Park.
1: Yeah, hide the last kid in the back. Yeah. Put him under a blanket. We'll never know.
2: All right. No, thank you.
0: August 23rd, 11-ish. You can get there early if you want to. You know,
1: sure. They'll let you on the beach.
0: As soon as they open.
1: Yeah.
2: Awesome.
1: Get your place and don't let anybody touch your blanket.
0: Superior Auto Center sponsoring that. We got prizes from Mohegan Sun. Great prizes, too, from Mohegan Sun.
1: I know it. These are great prizes.
0: We got Dan and Shay tickets to give away while we're out there. I think so, yeah.
2: Great.
0: Here's Kane Brown, Woman.

0: 97.7 WCTY Kane Brown. You know, you got a small shop, maybe like a small potatoes or something like that, and you want influencers, right? Yeah. Well, some places got signs up now saying no influencers. We don't want your kind in here.
1: They tend to want to monopolize space and don't walk in here, give me a shadow, or don't walk in my light. Don't talk in my
0: They feel so
1: presence.
0: Important, too. Yeah, they're so important. They take a million pictures.
1: Then don't do it, Jimmy. Then stop it.
0: Take a million pictures.
1: We're not that big of influencers. Well, I am.
0: But some restaurants, some restaurants and shops are putting up signs.
1: Yeah, I think so. Because they expect free things, too. Do you know
0: That's
1: who I
0: true.
1: Am?
0: That's true, yeah. Yeah, they do.
1: I can put you on the map. And they're like, I don't know who you are, and leave my shop.
0: But in some cases, they can be helpful.
1: In some cases, they can be.
0: Be on the lookout. Many stores are going to have those signs up
1: there. Many.
0: We're influencers in a small, tiny way.
1: Bye. You know.

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0: 97.7 WCTY, Luke Combs, and Be By You. Finally, outdid my wife, caught myself a trophy catfish.
1: Outdid your wife?
0: The other night, yeah.
1: I want proof.
0: So a trophy catfish in the state of Connecticut is any catfish weighing at least 4 pounds, measuring 22 inches in length.
1: And?
0: Catfish I caught the other night was 27 inches and 8 pounds.
1: That is a trophy catfish. Congratulations.
0: Yeah, thank you.
1: Do you stuff it or did you stuff it? Did you get it?
0: Put it back in to catch it later. Catch it again some other day, or somebody else can catch it maybe, I don't know, but
1: you got your picture, what do you care?
0: I got my picture. I was fishing by my wife had left me. She went home, and she's like, that was Sunday night, and
1: she went home.
0: Yeah, she wanted me to come home with her.
1: She wanted air conditioning? What?
0: She's like, come back to the house, we'll sit on the deck at home and have some wine. And I'm like, I think I'll stay at the camp and fish. And I stayed at the camp and fish.
1: She
0: and
1: said, see ya. I think it is. How long have you been married now?
0: Oh, gosh, over 15 years now.
1: The key was all this time, if you'd only known, separate houses.
0: That's all, yeah.
1: You finally could afford it.
0: The key to a happy marriage is separate houses.
1: Or a tent in the backyard.
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16: Good morning, everyone. It's going to be mostly sunny but hazy, and temperatures will be on the muggy side in the mid-80s. Tonight, an isolated storm is possible early to the southwest. Otherwise, it'll be mainly dry and mostly cloudy, lows in the low to mid-60s. Tomorrow morning, a thunderstorm can't be ruled out, especially south. Otherwise, partly to mostly sunny, a little light haze as well, with highs in the mid-80s. For Thursday, partly to mostly cloudy, isolated storms are possible. Lows in the low 60s, highs in the low 80s, and if you like comfortable air. Well, it is taking over Friday and staying with us at least through Saturday. Mostly sunny, refreshing starts, and highs below average in the lower 80s. That's your latest First Alert forecast. I'm First Alert meteorologist Jill Gilardi from Channel 3 Eyewitness News.

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1: Oh, no!
0: 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You're among friends here. 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

0: 97 points on the WCTY, Laney Wilson and Hard Like a Truck. It's been a while since I've been to an amusement park. Should go. It's been a while.
1: But, yeah, you used to go all the time.
0: Yeah. I saw this video on the news, too. Playland's Castaway Cove in Ocean City, New Jersey, where people were hung upside down on the Wipeout ride after it broke down. They had to hang there upside down. Upside down.
1: You get those people down right now.
0: Until it got fixed there. You know, blood rushing to your head for a while, too, and your arms are hanging down there. And, you know, people are looking up at you, and you're like...
1: Your change is falling out of your pocket.
0: Yeah.
1: Your wallets.
0: Glasses fall. Your hat. You lose your hat.
1: Holding on to your phone.
0: Yeah.
1: Desperately.
0: Because you're calling people.
1: Come here, babe.
0: Calling 911. Everybody's calling 911.
1: Well, yeah.
0: On that, too. Officials have not disclosed what caused the breakdown, but it's up and running now, although nobody's riding it.
1: The line's really short. We don't know why.
0: Yeah.

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We're human. You know, I'm sure robots don't cry during a good breakup song. 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

0: 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It's a great video online of panicked swimmers running away from a shark on a beach in Spain, only to realize that they're running away from a 650-pound tuna that had gotten too close to the shoreline.
1: I would have ran anyway.
0: All these people running away from the shark, shark, shark,
1: shark. They should have had a fishing pole and reeled them in.
0: I know, a 650-pound tuna is worth a lot of money on the market.
1: Cash in your pocket.
0: That's right, yeah. But everybody laughing, having a good laugh about that. So tunas are not nearly as dangerous.
1: No. Look at her, man, look at me.

0: 97.7 WCTY, Chris Jansen, me, and a beer can. Big concert announcement coming up at 10 o'clock this morning.
1: Yeah, so, I am excited.
0: You'll get that in your e-blast as well, too, so make sure you sign up for that to get the... WCTY.com. Make sure you get those e-blasts. Don't forget about the information meeting tonight. That's at 7 o'clock at Beth at Jacob's Synagogue with Mark Bokoff to get details on...
1: Remember, it's very brief. Don't worry about it.
0: Yeah. It's not hard sell at all.
1: No, no. You can walk away.
0: It's not like a
1: timeshare. But you don't want to.
0: No. And you can leave a deposit and book your cabin for Rock the Boat 8 to go into the Eastern Caribbean on February 27th. If you want to.
1: Seems like you just got back and you're going to leave again.
0: Yeah.
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WCTY Channel 3 First Alert Weather Center says partly cloudy, muggy out there, hazy as well, but dry, high 85. Channel 3 First Alert Weather Center.

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And reminding everybody, we are your concert connection. We have a concert announcement after just about 10 o'clock today. You're going to like this one. And we've got tickets to Marshall Tucker at Indian Ranch this coming weekend. 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

Taylor Swift, 97.7 WCTY. How many times does she have to say it? 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She owns it. Good morning, I'm Angie, along with Brett Eldridge.

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The country continues with Florida Georgia Line. Brian Kelly has a new solo album out on Friday.

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Luke Bryan, Country, and She Knows It, 97.7 WCTUI. That song can be found on his upcoming album, Signs. It'll be out next month. I'm Angie on this Workday Tuesday with Country's Best.

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It's happening a week from Sunday on the 23rd. 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

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I'm Angie in the Midday with Jake Owen.

Ella Langley with Morgan Wallen, 97.7 WCTY. She uses social media to introduce her fans to unexpected songs like her recent cover of Freddie Fender's Wasted Days and Wasted Nights. 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

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He plays Indian Ranch on August 30th. The Marshall Tucker Band played the venue in Webster, Mass. 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

George Burge with Luke Bryan, 97.7 WCTY. I'm Angie on this Tuesday workday with Tim McGraw. His Las Vegas residency at the Coliseum at Caesar's Palace begins on October 23rd.

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According to Gary LaVox, the band is not retiring again, ever. 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

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She's going to be inducted into the Nashville Songwriters Hall of Fame as part of the class of 2026. The ceremony takes place this fall. Good afternoon. I'm Angie. Here's Dierks Bentley.

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He just released a retrospective album with 4 new songs, but intends to get back into the studio soon to record a brand new album.

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David Lee Murphy with Kenny Chesney. Everything's going to be all right. 97.7 WCTY. I'm Angie. Thanks for loving your country at work. Sarah Spencer's up at 3 for the Tuesday drive home. 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

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Did you hear this story about this mom in Colorado was frustrated with her fifth grader? He refused to take a first day of school picture, so she called the cops on him. They arrested him, quote unquote, put the handcuffs on and said it's illegal to refuse a first day of school picture with your mom. Need to see what they do for him on graduation night, huh?

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I knew it. I knew you, Taylor Swift from Toy Story 5. Good evening. Sarah Spencer giving you some good directions. Billy Currington on Eastern Connecticut's Country Station, 97.7 WCTY.

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A day at the beach. 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

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Luke Bryan, Country and She Knows It. We had a big concert announcement today. Mohegan Sun, Sugar Land is coming November 12th. Listen to Jimmy and Shelley tomorrow morning for your chance to win, and we'll give you the keyword to text coming up in a few minutes. Here's Zach Brown Band.

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0: Dan and Shay Say So, 97.7 with the C2I. They have new music, and they're going to be on tour. And that tour is taking them with John Ross, the Mohegan Sun, September 26th. Mark Chester with a throwback coming up. Also, Thomas Rhett, 97.7 WCTY. Another hour of Eastern Connecticut's country is next.
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